0: We are going to go behind the song in just a few minutes with Scotty McCreary, and we're going back to 2021.
1: And that is when the song Damn Straight came out. 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Scotty McCreary is going to tell us.

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It was just taking me back to listening to him growing up, and I kind of had like a mini freak out version the first time I heard it because I loved it so much. And sometimes that just means I'm crazy. So I was like, well, let me send this to my wife and my friends and see what they think. And they all loved it too. So it's just an ode to George Strait. You know, I mean, I think if you're a Strait fan, it's like a heartbreak song kind of thing, but if you love Strait, I

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1: And you know, Scotty has become really good friends with Darius Rucker. 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

0: We're back with Scotty McCreary taking over our whole show, and Darius Rucker mentioned that he's planning on retiring in 2 years.
1: So, Scotty, we want to know, like, has Darius been talking to you about this? Has he mentioned that to you at all?
2: He must not be playing as much golf as he wants to. That's what it that sounds like. No, I haven't heard that from him. I know he's really enjoying his time, I mean, with his fiance, and I don't know. I heard maybe it was on that same clip where he was talking about he did 120 shows or something last year.
1: Yeah.
2: Dang. Yeah. Like that is a lot of shows. And that's just shows. That's not travel days. That's not. So I could understand that. But one thing I know about Darius is how much he loves music. So he'll never put the guitar down. He'll always show up. I mean, he's playing sets in the at Nashville Airport when he wakes up, you know, when he's traveling. I don't know if y'all saw that a while back. So. He'll never put the guitar down, but he might cool the touring schedule off. This is my guess.
3: He was quoted as saying, "What am I doing?" And I was like, "You're entertaining us, and we're so thankful for it."
2: Yeah, people love it. Yeah.

0: More with Scotty McCreary coming up in just a few minutes, and we're just chatting with him about Darius Rucker saying he wants to retire in a couple of years.
1: So does Scotty have any plans to retire in the near future? I mean, he does. He's young. You know, he's got a new baby, but he's got a lot of success. So he's going to tell us what his plans are.

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0: We are hanging out with Scotty McCreery, and we are talking about Darius Rucker's plans to retire in a few years.
1: So, Scotty, do you have any plans to retire in the upcoming future?
2: Yeah, I think we all, especially as, you know, you start having family and everything. I don't look towards retirement. I look towards cutting back a little. I think I'll be cutting back my tour schedule pretty soon. Because just like Darius is probably thinking, I mean, he's got a new fiance and wants to spend time with her. I would assume for me, it's like I got these boys and beautiful bride at home. And it's like I want to, you know, not always be on a bus, not always be on the road. So, yeah, hopefully I get to be like Willie, and I want to be performing on the Grand Ole Opry stage till, you know, I can't do it anymore. But doing 100 plus shows a year is I don't know how feasible that will be for
3: the grind.
2: Yeah, well, I just want to be able to coach Little League, you know. There's other things I want to do in life too besides just play music, even though music is my passion. Yeah, that don't make sense.
3: For sure.

0: The weekend begins with a Friday Takeover, starring Scotty McCreary.
1: Bottle Rockets, I think, is such a great title for a song. I'm like, man, that's like, it's so simple, and that's like, why didn't I think of that? But when you're listening to the song with Hootie and the Blowfish, I was wondering, I thought at first, wait, is that a sample? And then I heard, no, it's not a sample of the Hootie song. They actually came in and sang it, right?
2: Yeah. Yeah, they re-recorded all their parts, and it was a lot of fun. I mean, they actually recorded, the rest of the guys recorded their stuff before we'd even tracked the song in the studio. They were like, we're already here in Charleston at the studio. Can we just do it? And we're like, well, here's the beat and here's the key, so knock it out. So it worked out, and then Darius was in town from London, so it all came together nicely.
3: So how did that all come to be? Are you sending, like, a text to Darius? How does this happen?
2: It's crazy to say, but I mean, because I've been such a fan for a long time, but me and D have become really good friends over the years, and golf buddies, and fantasy football, all the whole nine yards. So we wrote this song in the mountains of Carolina on a little retreat, just kind of reminiscing on old summers and the soundtracks of those summers. And everybody loved Hootie, but in the Carolinas, they were like even more, you know, big time. So I was just talking about loving Hootie and the Blowfish, and we kind of started riffing on this song, and Hold My Hand felt like it flowed right into it. So we wrote it, and I was like, well, we can do it just me, and it'll still be fun, but let's see if Hootie, you know, wants to do it. So we reached out, and they were all about it. Everybody.

0: your bestie, and maybe even some waterproof mascara. 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
0: Because nosebleeds are just not our style.
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0: We're here with Scotty McCreary taking over our whole show. And earlier you mentioned the Grand Ole Opry.
1: And we saw you perform and it was so cute on the stage with your son.
2: Yeah, man.
3: What a moment.
2: He loves it. I mean, I wouldn't be bringing him on stage if he didn't look at me with the cutest eyes in the world right before I walk on stage and say, "Daddy, can I come out too?" It's like, "Hey, well, you know, if you want to, I'll bring you out for a song." So he loves music. He loves guitar. He's a ham. Like, he loves to entertain people. If they're watching Avery and he's singing a song in the back seat and he can tell he's getting a laugh. Oh, it's just, he's doing it even more. Like, he's just going to keep singing louder and louder. So yeah, he loves it, but he has no idea how much I love it, you know, just watching him and seeing him and

0: embrace something and love something and be brave. You know, that takes some guts to get out on a stage in front of people. It's just super cool to watch.
1: Isn't that crazy when you're like, do you know there's people who have like anxiety about, they would never, and here you are, like, he just takes to it so easy. Now, would you want music for him in that light? Like, if you, would you want him to take that path? Or you're like, I hope you grew up to be a doctor, or you could be a veterinarian. Or like, what do you think?
0: I want him to do what he's passionate about.
1: Yeah.
0: I'm not sure the music business is the first business I would point him towards, because it's a tough one. I've been one of the very, very lucky ones, and I'm so appreciative of it. But I've seen, I've had rough goes myself, and I've seen other people get put through the ringer themselves. So it's a tough one, but if he's passionate, I'll support him and whatever he wants to do. Hangs his-

He's a ranch hand in a pinch, man. Hotter than the red on the cattle brand. Cause she's a gold digger with a quick trigger. A cast iron skillet swinging lid

0: We'll have more from Scotty McCreery on the way in just a few minutes. He's got a new album out called 15 that highlights the last 15 years of his career.
1: So does he have a favorite song? He's going to tell us coming up. Yeah, he

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1: We're back with Scotty McCreery and the new album's called 15, which is a retrospective album which covers the last 15 years of your music.
2: I'm looking at the track listing with all of these songs. Do you have a favorite song? Like, is it just the easiest one to sing? Or are you like, oh, this is my favorite because of this? I know it's hard to pick a favorite, but if you had to pick a favorite.
3: On 15 of, yeah. of my songs in general.
2: Yep.
3: I mean, 5 More Minutes will always be my favorite. Okay. And I don't think, I mean, I wrote it for my granddaddies and there's a personal thing there, but more so, like, I got dropped from a label that the label had this song and I asked them to put it out. They didn't want to put it out, but I believed in the song so much. And I had to fight my tail off to buy this song back, talk like attorneys for a year, put it out independently, little engine that could, and it finally made its way. And then, you know, here we are years later, all because of that fight to get 5 More Minutes out there. So I think there's a lot out of there's a lot that goes into 5 More Minutes being my favorite.
2: Plus, it's a really good punchline for a lot of things, because I've seen you say the 5 More Minutes thing when it was like stage time, and I was like, I like that joke. It's a good
3: yeah. 5 More Minutes sleeping, 5 More Minutes graduations, 5 More Minutes. There's all
2: yeah.
3: that.
2: There's
3: a bunch of taglines you can use.
2: Yeah. I appreciate it.
4: I didn't know that. I didn't know that that was such a grind to get that song out, man. What a
2: it looked easy.
4: What a nightmare for you to have this song, and they're like, yeah, we're not putting it out, but then you also can't put it out because we own it. It's like, wow, what a.
3: Well, that song was so make or break. Like, I'm sure y'all have heard of the contract you got to sign to go on these TV shows. Like, they had me locked up 20 different ways, and I was signed to 3 labels, not just one. But one didn't want to work with me anymore, so 2 more did. So, I mean, it was a whole shebang. But if that song doesn't work, other labels don't call, and then I probably would. Who knows what I'd be doing right now? But that song needed to work. It was like it had to work.
4: Yeah.
3: I mean, that was kind of the only option if I want to keep doing this.

0: Listen. We still have more to talk about with Scotty McCreery as he is our special guest for the Friday Takeover. 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

0: So if you got a summer barbecue going on and Scotty McCreery somehow ends up being the DJ, what do you think he's going to be playing?
1: I'm curious. Maybe I would imagine some music from Scotty McCreery, right?
0: Is it weird to play your own music if you're a DJ?
1: Like maybe. So let's find out from Scotty. Like what?

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1: 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And the shootout getting closer with every touch. Then the 106th. Pedro Porro to the back post. Nico Williams wins the header. Martinez is caught out. And Ferran Torres buries it from 8 yards. Spain 1, Argentina 0. 38 matches unbeaten. 16 years since Iniesta in South Africa. And now Spain are champions of the world again.
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1: Hey, this is Scotty McCreary.
0: Scotty McCreary.
2: I want to talk about summer for a second. So yeah. If you are at a barbecue and you get to be the DJ, what's the first song or one of the songs, first one that's coming to the top of your brain that you are playing that's not your song? Can't pick your own. Should not be a Hootie song either. We're just going to throw that in there.
3: It's getting even harder now.
2: Sorry, now I'm making it harder. I'm making it a challenge.
4: If it's me on the DJ, I feel like Alan Jackson and Summertime just go hand in hand. Like, for some reason, that I want to hear Alan when it's sunny outside. I'm by a body of water, got a cold drink in my hand. So, Summertime Blues or Working Man, I mean, just... Yeah, I think anything Alan would be my go-to.
2: I love that. Yeah, go for it.
3: Speaking of 90s country, I saw that you performed Ain't Going Down Till the Sun Comes Up at Stagecoach. And to me, that's like one of my favorite country songs of all time. I'm assuming it's yours too, since you chose that cover.
4: Yeah, I love to listen to it. I don't love to sing it. There's Garth put way too many words in that song. there's no breath, so you can never take a breath. It's like... But it gets the crowd going, so it's worth it. But man, my heart is pumping after that song.
3: Everybody's in. That song gets you going.
4: It does.
3: It's all about.
4: Absolutely.

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Well, she walked right up to me, handed me a beer, gave me a look like, let's get out of here.

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1: 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Pedro Porro to the back post. Nico Williams wins the header. Martinez is caught out. And Ferran Torres buries it from 8 yards. Spain 1, Argentina 0. 38 matches unbeaten. 16 years since Iniesta in South Africa. And now Spain are champions of the world again.
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0: Coming up in a few minutes, John Party will be here to talk about his idols growing up and which of them he's actually had the privilege of meeting and maybe even working with.
1: Plus, Jason L. Dean stops by as well. And here he is, kicking off the countdown at song number 20. It's Jason L. Dean, and Don't Tell on Me.

0: 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The biggest hits, the country superstars, they're right here. And we're glad you are, too. 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

0: That was Lainey Wilson, Phone, Keys, Wallet, song number 18 on our Top 20 Countdown. Up next, a featured song that was originally recorded and released and actually written by Will Hogue. Did you know that?
1: I did not. I thought that Eli Young Band, like, this was their song all along.
0: Nice little fun fact there for you for another featured song on this weekend's Countdown. It is Eli Young Band's version of Even If It Breaks Your Heart. Wait.

0: That was song number 17 on our Top 20 Countdown from Zach Top. It's South of Sanity.
1: And John Party is next, coming in at song 16 with his song Boots Off.
2: Who do you remember idolizing, like, when you were in high school that now maybe you had a chance to actually meet or even work with recently?
3: I met pretty much all the people I really loved in the country music. In high school, I was really into, like, rock and punk rock. It's like one of the things you kind of, you know, sing country. So, like, if we're going to throw it out, like, I'd love to meet Blink-182. Those are guys I've never met, but they've always been, like, something of, like, a band that's, like, they just, like, bounce back, like, on top after Coachella and just, like, touring and Barker and everybody. Because I pretty much X'd out all the country heroes, so...

0: So. That was Say So from Dan and Shay. They're sitting at song number 15 on our Odyssey Country Top 20 Countdown. And joining us next at number 14 is Lauren Elena.
1: And Lauren Elena seems to have a ton.

0: ton of success doing duets, specifically with guys. So what is the secret to that success? Lauren Alena tells us.
1: When you have multiple voices on something, it makes it sound bigger or something. Yes. And catches your ear more. And then also, I think what's really great about when I put a male on one of my songs, like typically my audience is mostly female, and the songs that I record with men, men also listen to those. So I think it just broadens your audience.
2: Okay.
1: You know, and like the, for the listener too, bring, and you get their fan base as well.
2: Yeah.
1: But
2: it's almost like you have more fun. Because it adds the fun. Like, yeah. I'm like feeling like it's also really fun, I guess, too.
1: Well, thank you. Yeah. Yes, I know. And I'm very strategic with the men that I sing with.
2: Mm-hmm. Yeah.
3: Can't just be any man.
1: Nope, not any man. yeah.
4: 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It is Lauren Alena with Chase Matthew, All My Exes, song number 14.

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0: But Zach had the privilege of opening a few shows recently.
1: And Morgan Wallen with his song Chasing You is coming up next. But first, before we play the song, did you know that this song was one of the first songs that Morgan Wallen wrote, which made him realize that not only could he sing, but he could actually be a songwriter? And do you want to know what girl it was all about?
0: I don't know.
1: It was about the girlfriend that he left back home when he moved to Nashville.
0: Okay, so Chasing You must be a really old song. At least he wrote it a long time ago.
1: So back in 2016 is when he wrote it. It seems like so far away, but yet doesn't 2016 just seem like it happened yesterday?
0: It is far. Well, it's 10 years ago.
1: It seems like it was yesterday.
0: Well, here's Morgan Wallen. It is Chasing You, another featured song on this weekend's Countdown.

0: Sitting at song number 12, it's George Burge and Luke Bryan with Ride, Ride, Ride.
1: A little bit later on the countdown, Bailey Zimmerman is going to be here to tell us all about the very true story of Chevy Silverado.
0: First, so it's song number 11 from Hardy, Eric Church, Morgan Wallen, and Tim McGraw. It's MacArthur.

0: Coming up next, Jason Aldean faced some backlash over a song he put out in 2023.
1: But despite all of that, the song was still a huge hit. Do you remember it? What was it? And what did Jason think of that controversy?
0: We're going to find out coming up. First, though, it's song number 10 from Luke Bryan, Country and She Knows It.

0: Stella Lefty's coming in at song number 9 with Boston. And up next, a featured song from Jason Aldean, which caused a little bit of controversy in 2023.
1: And Jason's here. Were you surprised at all about the negative attention that this song got?
2: I wasn't surprised. I was surprised that it made into the as big a deal as it did. I wasn't surprised that, you know, people were going to have something to say about it. I mean, that's just kind of the world we live in now. Everybody's triggered by everything, it feels like. And, you know, my thing is, it's, you know, it's the way I feel. You don't have to feel that way. I'm not saying you have to side with me. I'm just saying this is what I see. I mean, I'm an artist. This is what we do. We express ourselves through music. You know, I can't just pick up my Instagram and go off on a rant on Instagram and say all the things I want to say. We do that through music. And this was my way of doing that. And I definitely felt like it was going to be something that would start a conversation. I just didn't realize the conversation

0: would become what it was. And, you know, the problem now is you have mainstream media and you have social media that all want to get involved whenever something happens. And it's not, and I guess my biggest complaint is, like, it's just not it. And I tell people, like, just be careful where you get your news from. If you see where I'm coming from, then you get it. And if you don't, then probably aren't going to see eye to eye on much at all. And so I just, you know, it is what it is.
1: Here he is, another featured song on this weekend's Countdown. It is Jason Aldean with Try That in a Small Town.

0: Taylor Swift, I Knew It, I Knew You. She's coming in at song number 7 on our Top 20 Countdown. We are the Rob and Holly Show.
1: And coming up next, a featured song from 2008 by Blake Shelton that was a Michael Blue Blake cover. Do you remember this one?
0: Which one is that? It's another one that I kind of didn't realize was a cover. So we'll find out more about that in just a few. First, so we got to get to song number 6. It's the latest from Kenny Chesney and Carrie Otten.
2: She was 16.

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0: Morgan Wallen dropping back to song number 5 from number 1 last week on the Top 20 Countdown. That was Don't We.
1: And earlier we talked about the Blake Shelton song that first was a Michael Bublé cover. But how did Blake Shelton even know about the Michael Bublé cover? Do you want to know who we have to thank for that?
0: Who's that?
1: That would be none other than Miranda Lambert. If you remember, they were married. She had this Michael Bublé song loaded on, and this is going to really date it, Blake Shelton's iPod.
0: Yeah.
1: And that is how he discovered the song.
0: He's like, hey, I think I'm going to cover me some Michael Bublé. And, well, he really did make it his own, because when I hear this song from Blake Shelton, Home, I just only think of Blake Shelton. Big song from 2008, and it's another featured song on this weekend's Countdown.

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0: That was Woman from Kane Brown sitting at song number 4. And joining us next at song number 3 is Bailey Zimmerman.
1: The song is Chevy Silverado. So which Chevy Silverado inspired this whole song?
2: From the start of like what the song means, the very beginning of it is we weren't like rich, right? We were really poor growing up. You know, when I turned 16, I really wanted my grandpa's 2005 white crew cab, short bed, Chevy Silverado, right? And I wanted it, and he was like, okay, $9,800, and you can buy it. And I'm like, okay. So I went and took a loan out from my hometown bank. That was my first loan, and bought this truck, and then I had to get a job. And so that's where it all started out.

0: cowboy boots on the subway? Around here? Absolutely. 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
1: Last week's number one song was Morgan Wallen and Don't We. 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
2: And that's okay, because Morgan Wallen has got plenty of songs to be possibly number one. We're going to find out coming up in just a few.
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0: That was Ella Langley and Morgan Wallen with I Can't Love You, song number one.
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0: Also follow us at Rob and Holly Show, and we'll see you here next week for the hottest 20 songs in the country. Have a great weekend. 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

Ranch Farm was a place to go. 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

0: your boots, your bestie, and maybe even some waterproof mascara. Hey, it's Katie Neal inviting you to the Girls Night Out with Megan Maroney. Doesn't kill you, cause you're
1: 6 months later. 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
1: 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Then the 106th. Pedro Porro to the back post. Nico Williams wins the header. Martinez is caught out. And Ferran Torres buries it from 8 yards. Spain 1, Argentina 0. 38 matches unbeaten. 16 years since Iniesta in South Africa. And now Spain are champions of the world again.
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1: I knew I'd see her around. I'd be at some party, she'd show up, and I'd be walking out. 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
4: 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My kids think I'm weird. Lauren Elena going to join the show, too. Her and John Party hate her ex. 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

0: Oh, it's Saturday night. We're feeling good. 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
1: This weekend is my wife's family reunion. 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
2: 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I know you've been waiting for it, but I got you, Megan Maroney, ready to go.